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2: 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We ride out. Yours truly, Jam and Jay. 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
2: 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The leg wasn't working. 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
2: 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Nah, man, I'm not wasting my time with this family.
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2: 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What do we bother him for?
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Thank you for waking up with the Steve Harvey Morning Show. 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
2: No, I ain't throwing my family out the window. 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
3: Oh, when you got married, you mean?
2: 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Unknown father.
3: What do they call you?
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nothing about a conservative regular girl that still can be thorough as don't need you. Psychic can reach a zodiac sign, it must be a Gemini moon, cause we about to go half. 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
9: Here's your forecast from News Channel 3. Partly sunny, hot and humid once again. We're back into the lower 90s with a heat advisory in effect. Isolated afternoon showers. Slightly cooler as we start the new week. I'm News Channel 3 weather expert Todd Demers.
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5: Here's your forecast for News Channel 3. Partly sunny, hot and humid once again. We're back into the lower 90s with a heat advisory in effect. Isolated afternoon showers. Slightly cooler as we start the new week. I'm News Channel 3 weather expert Todd Demers.
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1: Here's your forecast from News Channel 3. Partly sunny, hot and humid once again. We're back into the lower 90s with a heat advisory in effect. Isolated afternoon showers. Slightly cooler as we start the new week. I'm News Channel 3 weather expert Todd Demers.
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1: Cast from News Channel 3. Partly sunny, hot and humid once again. We're back into the lower 90s with a heat advisory in effect. Isolated afternoon showers. Slightly cooler as we start the new week. I'm News Channel 3 weather expert Todd Demers.
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0: It's in the choir set, baby. Yes, it is. 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

0: Countdown. Here we go. 1 hour with the hottest gospel songs in America. I'm Pastor Melvin Jones along with my lovely wife, Evangelist Linda Jones. Join us now as we count down the top 10 hottest gospel songs in the nation from the media-based gospel chart. Plus, Pastor Linda has the inspirational thought of the day, the word for the week, just a little something for the sisters. Song number 9 inside the countdown out of Newark, New Jersey. This is the group Fire, and I Can Count on You. And song number 10 out of Baltimore, Jason Nelson. And out of Oklahoma City, Oklahoma, this is Madison Ward. She's a former volleyball star at the University of Oklahoma. The name of the song is Made New. With yours truly, Pastor Melvin Jones.
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This is John P. Key, master musician, songwriter, choir director. 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
1: Three, partly sunny, hot and humid once again. We're back into the lower 90s with a heat advisory in effect, isolated afternoon showers, slightly cooler as we start the new week. I'm News Channel 3 weather expert Todd Demers.
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2: 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God saved you. God sustained you. God strengthened you. Yes, you did the work, but God made it happen. God kept you from being destroyed. You didn't do it on your own. God did it. James 1:17 says, all good and perfect gifts come from God. In God, there's no shifting or changing. Every good thing that happened for you, God did it.
0: 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Song number 6 inside the countdown, Maverick City Music featuring Hendrick Brown and Run to You. And song number 7 out of New Orleans, Louisiana, PJ Morton. And out of Houston, Texas, Daryl Walls from the Walls family. The name of the song is Able, with yours truly, Pastor Melvin Jones.
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1: 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Evangelist Linda Jones' Word of the Week is coming up in minutes on the Top 10 Gospel Countdown. Stay tuned.

0: That's the Melvin Jones, Annie Fangles, Lindy Jones inside the top 10 gospel countdown with song number 5 now inside the countdown. This is Fred Evans out of Detroit, and the name of the song is Love Never Fails.
1: All right. I'm going to try it like this.

0: If you're celebrating a birthday anniversary this week, we salute you. Enjoy your special day. Happy birthday. Shout out to my homeboy, Roy Spears. Also, Stan Austin, Larry Robinson, Roderick Tibbs, Sister Laquita Kraft, Brother Ron Crawford, master musician, Brother Otis Russell, Tony Allen, my first cousin, Jimmy King, also my niece, Theresa Buckley Jones, Dr. Larry Heron. Happy birthday, Dr. Heron. Also, Gerald Richardson, all celebrated birthdays this week. Enjoy your special day. Pastor Melvin Jones and Evangelist Linda Jones inside the Top 10 Gospel Countdown. Songs number 3 and 4 straight ahead. Here now is Evangelist Linda Jones and the word for the week.
1: The word for the week is, God will bring you through. Trials won't take you out. Tribulations, temptations, regardless of what you're up against, regardless of what you're facing, regardless of the situation, the circumstances may be overwhelming, but don't you dare give up. God said in Deuteronomy 6:23, I brought you out to bring you in. I didn't just bring you out, but I brought you out to bring you in to all I have stored up for you. I didn't bring you out for you to lose. Isaiah 43:2, God says, when you go through the deep waters, I'll be with you. God may not always remove the storm, but he will be with you through the storm. God will bring you through.
0: Back to the Top 10 Gospel Countdown, song number 3 inside the countdown, Lachey Knox and Right There. And this is song number 4, Tanya Nolan and Blessings, with yours truly, Pastor Melvin Jones.
1: And Evangelist Linda Jones.
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0: to Pastor Bill Atkins, also my good friend Jimmy Townsend, and Pastor Leon Jones at the Dwelling Place Ministry. Thanks for listening to The Countdown, the number one gospel song in America. It's only minutes away. Here now is my lovely wife, Evangelist Linda Jones, with just a little something for the sisters. Take your time and do it right, honey.
1: Just a little something for the sisters. God will fight for you. When life pushes against you, know that God will push back. When everything is against you, know that God is for you. And when the enemy comes in like a flood, the Lord will raise up a standard against him. When you're in God, no weapon formed against you will prosper. The devil and his demons are against you. The devil comes to steal, kill, and destroy you. But the devil does not win. Regardless of what's working against you, God will uphold you. In the lion's den, in the fiery furnace of your life, God will fight for you. Deuteronomy 1:30 says, the Lord your God will go before you. God himself will fight for you, just as he did for Moses and the Israelites in Egypt. Know this, God will fight for you.
0: Back to the top 10 gospel countdown. This is it. We're down to the number one gospel song in America. This is Anthony Evans and Caleb Carson out of Dallas, Texas. The name of the song, You're Not Finished Yet. With yours truly, Pastor Melvin Jones.
1: And Evangelist Linda Jones.
0: Right here.
1: 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Songs you know and love. On the top 10 gospel countdown.
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Thanks for listening. That's the number one gospel song in the nation. Anthony Evans and Caleb Carson out of Dallas, Texas. And God is not finished yet with you as we wrap up another week of music and more inside the Top 10 Gospel Countdown. Thanks for listening. 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
3: Here's your forecast from News Channel 3. Partly sunny, hot and humid once again. We're back into the lower 90s with a heat advisory in effect. Isolated afternoon showers. Slightly cooler as we start the new week. I'm News Channel 3 weather expert Todd Demers.
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7: Ashford News Channel 3. Partly sunny, hot and humid once again. We're back into the lower 90s with a heat advisory in effect. Isolated afternoon showers. Slightly cooler as we start the new week. I'm News Channel 3 weather expert Todd Demers.
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3: Here's your forecast from News Channel 3. Partly sunny, hot and humid once again. We're back into the lower 90s with a heat advisory in effect. Isolated afternoon showers. Slightly cooler as we start the new week. I'm News Channel 3 weather expert Todd Demers.
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1: Cast from News Channel 3. Partly sunny, hot and humid once again. We're back into the lower 90s with a heat advisory in effect. Isolated afternoon showers. Slightly cooler as we start the new week. I'm News Channel 3 weather expert Todd Demers.
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4: Here's your forecast from News Channel 3. Partly sunny, hot and humid once again. We're back into the lower 90s with a heat advisory in effect. Isolated afternoon showers. Slightly cooler as we start the new week. I'm News Channel 3 weather expert Todd Demers.
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1: Cast from News Channel 3. Partly sunny, hot and humid once again. We're back into the lower 90s with a heat advisory in effect. Isolated afternoon showers. Slightly cooler as we start the new week. I'm News Channel 3 weather expert Todd Demers.
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1: Here's your forecast from News Channel 3. Partly sunny, hot and humid once again. We're back into the lower 90s with a heat advisory in effect. Isolated afternoon showers. Slightly cooler as we start the new week. I'm News Channel 3 weather expert Todd Demers.
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1: Cast from News Channel 3. Partly sunny, hot and humid once again. We're back into the lower 90s with a heat advisory in effect. Isolated afternoon showers. Slightly cooler as we start the new week. I'm News Channel 3 weather expert Todd Demers.
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3: Here's your forecast from News Channel 3. Partly sunny, hot and humid once again. We're back into the lower 90s with a heat advisory in effect. Isolated afternoon showers. Slightly cooler as we start the new week. I'm News Channel 3 weather expert Todd Demers.
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0: In the choir stand. Where is that? 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
1: In the choir stand. Where
0: it
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0: 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Where you at, choir members? 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
1: Astro News Channel 3. Partly sunny, hot and humid once again. We're back into the lower 90s with a heat advisory in effect. Isolated afternoon showers. Slightly cooler as we start the new week. I'm News Channel 3 weather expert Todd Demers.
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It's a 4th of July tradition. 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

1035 WRBO, some Mary J. Blige and Method Man to kick my time off. How you doing? I'm Monique Jordan. Get you ready for the work week, baby. Keep it where you got it. 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

0: 103.5 WRBO. That is Century with Don't Mind. I'm Monique Jordanica and Mojo hanging out with you on this Sunday, getting you ready for the work week. 4th of July weekend, man. Y'all still popping those fireworks. When y'all gonna stop? I mean, inquiring minds wanna know. Seriously. Anyway, keep it where you got it. Coming up, we got some music on the way. Let me see. I got some music on the way from Lauryn Hill. Got some Kendrick Lamar and SZA. Got some music on the way from Mike Clark Jr. And you got a request? Hit me up. You can hit me up or you can send me a text. 617-1035. I got you covered, all right? Either way, hang out with your girl this Sunday with 103.5 WRBO.
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2: Here's your forecast for News Channel 3. Partly sunny, hot, and humid. Once again, we're back into the lower 90s with a heat advisory in effect, isolated afternoon showers, slightly cooler as we start the new week. I'm News Channel 3 weather expert Todd Demers.
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0: 103.5 WRBO. So his name is Isaiah Herron, I think. The name of the song is called Side Slider. I think I need to listen to that one. I'm Monique Jordan, aka Mojo, hanging out with you on this Sunday, getting you ready for the work week. All right, so look, you know, each and every work week, I feed an office, a crew, a group. 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We do the check-in at about 12:15 or so. And then, of course, that'll qualify you for LUNCH. Compliments the Backyard Burgers. We eat LUNCH every Friday. 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
5: Here's your forecast from News Channel 3. Partly sunny, hot and humid once again. We're back into the lower 90s with a heat advisory in effect. Isolated afternoon showers. Slightly cooler as we start the new week. I'm News Channel 3 weather expert Todd Demers.
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Some Willie Clayton for you. How to do that one for Linda. She loves some Willie Clayton. I'm Monique Jordan, Nika, and Mojo. 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

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So for real, to kick your 3 o'clock hour off. I'm Monique Jordan coming up. I got that new one from Kalani and Usher. Right now, though, it's Tank. 103.5 WRBO.

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0: RVO. That is Kalani and Usher. Shoulda never, man. I had a couple of exes. I shoulda never. I look back and be like, damn, what was I thinking? Yeah, you too. I know. I'm Monique Jordan, nigga, and Mojo, hanging out with you on this Sunday, getting you ready for the work week. All right, so look, you know, I got to give a shout out to all the local artists in the Mid-South. There's a lot of y'all. Boy, it's a lot of y'all. I've been doing a Mojo Local Artist Spotlight for a couple of months. I'm taking a break right now. We're going to start back up in the fall. So with that being said, everybody that hasn't got spotlighted yet, don't worry. I got you. I got you, okay? And if you'd like to get spotlighted, all you got to do is email me your material at monique.jordan@cumulus.com so you can be on my local artist spotlight. 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
6: Here's your forecast from News Channel 3. Partly sunny, hot and humid once again. We're back into the lower 90s with a heat advisory in effect. Isolated afternoon showers. Slightly cooler as we start the new week. I'm News Channel 3 weather expert Todd Demers.
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103.5 WRVO, some Stokely for you. It needs love. Monique Joy hanging out with you on a Sunday, getting you ready for the work week, baby. Listen, we are in July, and you know what's going on, right? Oh, yeah. Usher, Chris Brown, Nissan Stadium, Saturday, July 25th. Oh, it's definitely going to go down, and we got tickets. Stick around for the details.

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103.5 WRBO, Mike Clark Jr., hands in the air. I'm Monique Jordan, Nika and Mojo, hanging out with you on this Sunday, getting you ready for the work week. All right, so check this out. Last week made 2 years that I've been here in Memphis. And again, I want to thank every last one of y'all for rocking out with me, letting me keep y'all company while y'all at work or while y'all just hanging out. Either way, thank you, thank you, thank you. So with that being said, we about to change some things around. You know what I'm saying? Yeah, it's a new year for me, another year. So yeah, I'm going to change some things around. So be looking out for some new things, some exciting things in the midday. You're going to love it. I promise you. And also, that means more prizes for you. Seriously, just stick around. I promise we about to get it in, baby. All right. So coming up musically, though, I got some T.I. coming up for you. I also got that new one from Keith Sweat, King George, Calvin Richardson, Cupid, and Rio Chip Anthony. Oh, yeah. Still got that good love. Keep it locked. We're 103.5 WRBO. Hey, this is Monique Jordan. You jamming on a job? Let me know. You could win lunch for you and your crew. Compliments of Backyard Burger. Each week,

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3: Here's your forecast from News Channel 3. Partly sunny, hot and humid once again. We're back into the lower 90s with a heat advisory in effect. Isolated afternoon showers. Slightly cooler as we start the new week. I'm News Channel 3 weather expert Todd Demers.
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0: 103.5 WRBO. That is Snoop Dogg and Swiss Beatz. The name of the song is called Step. I'm Monique Jordanica and Mojo hanging out with you on this Sunday, getting you ready for the work week. All right, so look. Did you check out the BET Awards? I told you I was checking out bits and pieces of it. I did miss Teyana Taylor's thing, and then I did miss Lauryn Hill's thing. However, we got the handy dandy internet. You can catch all of that again, right? Not to mention BET plays it over 1,000 times. But anyway, what I wanted to talk about was Janet Jackson. Now, you remember Janet Jackson was there to give Teyana Taylor her flowers before the award and everything. But what happened before that, Janet Jackson was like, I will never attend another BET award ever again in my life. Why? So what happened was they showed a skit of Drewski acting like he was Joe Jackson. Oh, you saw it? Well, Janet Jackson didn't take it lightly. She was like, how can he make a mockery of something that really traumatized our family? Oh, she was mad. She was perturbed. And she's like, I'm not doing it again. And I'm sitting here in the front row and y'all got the audacity to play this in my face. Why y'all playing with me? That's really what she wanted to say. I know it. But anyway, yeah, she ain't doing no more BET Awards. And I don't blame her. That was foul. Anyway, keep it where you got it. Coming up. I'm going to do birthdays and anniversaries today because it's my little sister's birthday. So you know I got to do it, right? So if you have a birthday or anniversary, go ahead and text 617-1035. You can call. Either way, get at me. And I got you. We're 1035 WRBO.
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2: Here's your forecast from News Channel 3. Partly sunny, hot and humid once again, we're back into the lower 90s with a heat advisory in effect, isolated afternoon showers, slightly cooler as we start the new week. I'm News Channel 3 weather expert Todd Demers.
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0: 103.5 WRBO. That's the latest from Dave Hollister. The name of the song is called Voodoo Magic. I'm Monique Jordan, aka Mojo, hanging out with you on this Sunday, getting you ready for the work week. All right, so look, Live at the Gardens 2026 is happening, all right? It kicks off July 16th with Little Big Town, all right? The dates you need to remember, though, is August 14th. That's John Legend. Yeah, and then September 18th, Kool & Gang and Patti LaBelle. Don't want to miss it. Either way, log on to our website for more information on it, 1035wrbo.com. 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See where all is popping. There's always things popping off. We're always giving you money, prizes, and all of that. 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
1: Here's your forecast from News Channel 3. Partly sunny, hot and humid once again. We're back into the lower 90s with a heat advisory in effect. Isolated afternoon showers. Slightly cooler as we start the new week. I'm News Channel 3 weather expert Todd Demers.
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1035 WRBO. Her name is Tanya Nolan. The name of the song is called Reckless. I'm Monique Jordan, Nika, and Mojo coming up. I got your request for Bell Biv DeVoe. I got some Chris Brown coming your way as well. And birthdays and anniversaries next hour. Right now, it's Sean Milley with Love Me with 1035 WRBO. Stick around. See ya.

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0: 103.5 WRBO. That's the latest from Ella May. It's called 100. I'm Monique Jordan, nigga, and Mojo hanging out with you, baby, on this Sunday, getting you ready for the work week. All right, so look, you know the kids are out of school. They want something to do, and you could use a little break yourself, huh? Well, Magic Springs Theme and Water Park, oh, it's open. 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They got water slides, a lazy river, nonstop thrills for laid-back chill time. 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We'll do that. Also, I got a request for some Joe. I want to know. I'm going to do that as well. 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
1: 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Here's what happened on the Steve Harvey Morning Show. Ugly men come with a lot of other traits. 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

0: I'm Monique Joy, Nika and Mojo, hanging out with you on this Sunday, getting you ready for the work week. Let's go ahead and get these birthdays in and out the way on this Sunday, July 5th. All right, my Cancers. What I do is I shout out national celebrities that are celebrating birthdays, and then I let you know of the local celebrities that are celebrating birthdays today as well. All right? So today we are going to kick it off with R&B singer Joe. Yeah, him. I want to know. Yeah, he's celebrating his birthday. He's 53 years old today. Happy birthday to him. Also celebrating a birthday today is RZA from Wu-Tang. He's 57 today. Happy birthday to him. Dave Haywood is celebrating his 44th birthday. Happy birthday to him. Danny Garcia is 42. Happy birthday to you. Paulie D from Jersey Shore. I'm not about to say his last name, but he's 46 today. Happy birthday to him. Also celebrating a birthday today is Eddie Falco. Yeah, he's 63. Mark Cohn is 67. Happy, happy birthday. All right. Also celebrating a birthday today is Huey Lewis. Happy birthday. Now, if you're celebrating, locally, gotta send one to my sister. What am I doing? Happy birthday, Nakia. She's celebrating birthday 45. Happy birthday, girl. Also celebrating a birthday today is Mildred Batts. Demetrius Freeman, happy birthday to you. Christopher Jones is celebrating a birthday. And Marvin Bennett, happy birthday to you. All right, if you're celebrating a birthday or anniversary and I missed you, I apologize. I'm really hoping you're having a wonderful day, though. All right, keep it locked. Almost time for me to get up out of here. So before I go, I got your request for St. Harrison. I'm going to try to get Tucker on, too. Either way, hang out with your girl. You know, Kendra Lewis is coming up after this, right? Yeah, she's going to be sprinkling that KLC around. So stick and stay, as they say. We're 103.5 WRBO.
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0: is the R&B Tour, starring Usher Raymond and Chris Brown. 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

best mix of R&B. I'm Kendra Lewis, ready to dish it out. That KLC, Kendra Love and Care. So turn it up, because the hits, the vibes, and that feel-good energy starts right now. Let's go. Yeah.

0: 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I'm Kendra Lewis, ready to dish it out, of course, that KLC, Kendra Love and Care, on a beautiful Sunday evening. Happy 4th of July weekend to you. I hope you had a fabulous time celebrating with friends and family, or however you wanted to celebrate it. I hope you got a chance to do it. Coming up, I'll give you the 411 on what's happening around Memphis, from events to community happenings you don't want to miss out. Plus, I'll share a little recap of my 4th of July weekend festivities and tell you how I spent the holiday celebrating. Yeah, and making memories. So don't touch that dial. I got that TI for you coming up. Let them know. Also, What You Need by Tim's on the best mix of R&B, 103.5 WRBO.
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2: More hot weather and daily rain chances are in the forecast this week. Although the humidity will be slightly lower and so things won't feel quite as bad, but expect low 90s and isolated storms through Wednesday. I'm News Channel 3 weather expert Max Claypool.
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Home of Steve Harvey in the mornings and D.L. Hughley in the afternoons. I'm Kendra Lewis dishing it out at KLC. 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

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I'm Kendra Lewis, dishing it out at KLC, Kendra Love and Care, and I'm really feeling this new jam by Isaiah Falls. It's called Taboo, and it's talking about desire and unfiltered intimacy. 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

0: 103.5 WRBO, Bluff City's best mix of R&B. I told you it was a jam. Isaiah Falls, Taboo, on the KLC show. Kendra, Loving Care is what it's all about. On a hot, muggy Sunday evening. Yeah, it's so hot. It's been so hot, and it's going to stay hot. But if you're looking for a way to cool off your next adventure, somewhere to take the kids and just have a good time, you can find all of that at Magic Springs Theme and Water Park, baby. You can feel that rush on heart-pounding roller coasters, something I don't like. I don't do roller coasters. And then you can cool off in the wave pools. I love wave pools, but they're a bit too much, too. Water slides are my favorite, and the lazy river is really my favorite. So for nonstop thrills to laid-back, chill time, it's the perfect getaway for friends and family. You know what? You can get tickets now. 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
3: More hot weather and daily rain chances are in the forecast this week. Although the humidity will be slightly lower and so things won't feel quite as bad, but expect low 90s and isolated storms through Wednesday. I'm News Channel 3 weather expert Max Claypool.
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